Well, thank you, as always, to Chris Kennedy for the last 2 hours of Sunday Service show. This is Barry Palmer. This is Radio Seagull. Welcome along. Thanks for joining us. We started off early this week with Daily Al Stewart. One stage before, then you heard King Crimson, Frame by Frame, featuring Adrian Belew. And now you're going to hear another track featuring Adrian Belew. It's Frank Zappa, City of Tiny Lights.

Okay, just been listening to Wooden Ships Eclipse, and well, hopefully it's not the eclipse, unless there's Donald Trump decides to send bombers directly. Jethro Tull, Nothing Is Easy. I heard that during the week, and I thought, oh my goodness, the drumming on that at the end is fantastic, isn't it? All great musicianship. And before that, Frank Zappa, City of Tiny Lights, also fantastic musicianship. Hey, you're listening to Radio Seagull, it's Barry Palmer here with you, and coming up now is Warm Dusha with the Midnight Dipper.

It's your all powered by fun Radio Seagull here with Barry Palmer at the helm for now, maybe even. Okay, just been listening to XTC Runaway, Caravan before that, Proper Job / Back to Front, Warm Doucher before that, Midnight Dipper. Well, sadly, in the last week or two, sad news, they lost Dave Mason. A bit of an unsung genius, I think, Dave Mason. Obviously, like, former member of Traffic, but he's done so much stuff over the years of, like, completely different styles and whatnot. Sometimes I hear and think, oh, wow, that's Dave Mason, amazing. He does the whole sort of genres, doesn't he? Anyway, this is Dave Mason, and this one is called Look at You, Look at Me.

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Radio.

Okay, welcome along to the second hour of the Barry Palmer Show here on Radio Seagull, where everything's fab. And just heard The Who, You Better, You Bet. Jackson Browne in the Shape of a Heart, going out to Aid. And there is a Warren Zevon and Jackson Browne album that they did together. So I think it's like an acoustic album or something. I'll try and dig it out in future. Speaking of Warren Zevon, here he is, Lawyers, Guns and Money.

Barry Palmer here with you on Radio Seagull. You've been listening to Focus, answers, questions, answers from Focus 3. Before that, Colosseum, Walking in the Park, and Warren Zevon before that, Lawyers, Guns and Money, even. Okay, time now for some Blue Oyster Cult. Here's Shadow of California.

Okay, here we are, and just pulled up in the car park as the crew for the 3 till 6 show, the Jim Borland posse, and this week they're all dressed as Biffo the Bear. Some older readers may remember Biffo the Bear. Coming up after us, Jim Borland. Okay, so you've just been listening to Aztec Camera, All I Need Is Everything. Before that, George Harrison, Far East Man, Blue Oyster Cult, Shadow of California. Right, so it's late, kind of end of the show now, he's clapping his hands again. And we're going to leave you with a few things. First of all, ZZ Top with Sleeping Bag. Thanks very much for listening. Stay Seagull.

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Radio.

Well, hello and welcome. My name is Jim Borland and this is my complete 180 here on Commercial Free Radio Seagull. I'd like to thank Barry Palmer for the last 2 hours. Another great show there, Barry. I'd also like to thank him for all the outfits that he keeps lending me. I know he's got a massive wardrobe and he lends me all these outfits that I appear in every week and it keeps everyone quite amused. So thanks for that, Barry. And opening up for me this week, there was The Pretenders and Don't Get Me Wrong. And that was from 1986.

0: Well, you tuned into Radio Seagull, where there's much more to the music than hits alone. And the first track you heard was The Hazy Shade of Winter, and that was Simon Garfunkel, and that was from the 1966 album Bookends. After that, we had Ode to LRC, and that was Band of Horses, and that was from their album Cease to Begin from 2007. And then finally heard Greta Van Fleet by Blake the Man 1000, and that was from 2019.
1: From the Netherlands.

0: The first track you heard there was The Eagles with Take It to the Limit, and that was from their album One of These Nights from 1975. That was followed by Baby I'm a Want You, and that was Bread from 1971. And then finally we heard Hard Rains Are Gonna Fall, and that was of course Bob Dylan from 1963.
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Well, the first track you heard was a recent release by the Black Keys, and it was called All My Life, and that was from their album No Rain, No Flowers. That was followed by Chicago with Feeling Stronger Every Day, and that was from 1973. And finally, you heard Bonnie Tyler, and that was all the way back to 1998. And it's You All Saw the Blue Skies, and that was from her album All in One Voice.

0: Okay, so the first track I played was Man in the Moon, and that was R.E.M. from 1992, and that was from their album Automatic for the People. That was followed by Coldplay with True Love, and that was from 2014 from their album Ghost Stories. And then finally we had Michael Jackson and Billie Jean, and that was from the fabulous album Thriller from 1982. Okay, so to take us up to the top of the hour, the bonus track that I've got for you is by The Strobes, and it's from their album Hero and Heroine, and it's called Autumn Heroine's Theme, Deep Summer Sleep, The Winter Long. And enjoy this and join me for hour number two.
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And opening up this, the second hour of the show, they just heard Ashton, Gardner and Dyke with Resurrection Shuffle. And that's all the way back to 1970.

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2: You're listening to Commercial Free Radio Seagull, and the first track there you heard was Tom Petty and the Heartbreakers with Refugee from 1979. That was followed by Abracadabra with Steve Miller Band, and finally we had Alana Miles with Black Velvet from 1989.

Well, from the 1968 album Living the Blues, there you just heard Canned Heat with Going Up the Country. Before that, we had Bird of Prey, and that was The Editors from 2013, from their album The Weight of Your Love. And the first track you heard was Gary Moore with Blues for Narada, and that was from 1974. Online.

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1: Well, the first track I played was The Black Keys with All My Life, and that was a recent release from their album No Rain, No Flowers. That was followed by Debbie Denise, and that was the Blue Oyster Cult, and that was from their album Agents of Fortune from 1976. And then finally we had Boston, and again from 76, and that track was called Hitch a Ride.

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1: Well, the first track I played was ZZ Top with Legs, and that was from 1983 from their Eliminator album. That was followed with I Need You, and that was America from 1971. And finally, we had the Foo Fighters with Asking for a Friend, and that was from 2025 from the album Your Favourite Toy. Now, to take us up to the top of the hour and the end of this hour, the track I've got for you is a bonus track. It's the Scorpions, and it's Send Me an Angel, and it's from their Crazy World album in 1990.
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1: Well, kicking off this, the third and final hour of the show for this week, there you just heard Trip by Spencer McKenzie, and that was from his recent album, Empty Chairs.

You're listening to Jim Borland here on Commercial Free Radio Seagull, where there's much more to the music than hits alone. And there you've just heard Golden Smog and a track called Ill-Fated, and that was from their 1995 album Down by the Old Mainstream. Before that, we had 10cc and Dreadlock Holiday, and that was from their 1978 album Bloody Tourists. And the first track you heard was Wicked One, and that was Velvet Moon, and that was from 2019 from their album Catch the Wave.

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1: The first track I played was the 2022 remix of Is This Love by Whitesnake, and of course that was first released in May 1987. That was followed by Just a Song Before I Go, that was Crosby, Stills and Nash from 1977, and then finally we had Rhythm of the Night, and that was Rod Stewart from 1991, and that was from his album Vagabond Heart.
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Well, they just heard Eric Clapton with Breaking Point, and that's from 1989 from his album Journeyman. Before that, we had Tracy Chapman and Fast Car from 1988. And the first track we played was Oh You Good People, and that was Embrace from 1998. And that was from their album The Good Will Out. Radio Seagull. Well, with the time fast approaching the top of the hour, it's going to be time to go shortly. I'd like to thank you for your company, and don't forget, if there's anything you want to hear in particular, get in touch. It's jimbotham@radioseagull.com. So I'm going to leave you with Melissa and the Allman Brothers, and that's going to be followed by Ultravox with Vienna. And the bonus track that I've got for you is called Below. It's by Leprous, and it's from their Pitfalls album in 2019. So enjoy these and catch you next week. So until then, this is Jim Borland saying ta-ra for now.

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That was the band Invasion and a song called Frostwing. They're a Norwegian heavy metal hard rock band and it's a single. Hello everyone, this is Andy Sennett on Radio Seagull and welcome along to the first hour of the programme to everyone listening on The Flash in the UK. Now we've got the Virgin Marys. They have a song called White Knuckle Riding, which is a single and is actually a rework version of a song that was on a 2024 album, The House of Fire.

0: There's the British band Elvin and so-called Elvis. It's a single from their new album Within the Month of May, which is coming out on the 27th of May. Now, another British band, this one from Derby, and it's called These Wicked Rivers. And it's a single from their new album Fire and Folklore, which is coming out on the 2nd of October. The title of this song is Ain't No Smoke.
1: I'm a mountain.

That's not right. And a song called Attraction. That comes from their album Real World, which came out in 2018. Now here are the Eagles on the self-titled album released in 1972. Peaceful, Easy Feeling.

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The Rolling Stones and a brand new single from their forthcoming album Foreign Tongues, which is out on the 10th of July. That was called In the Stars, and there'll be another track from the Rolling Stones in the second hour of the programme on Radio Seagull. Now here are Scorpions. I love this song, Still Loving You, which comes from the album Love at First Sing.

Postcode to God. That's the sound of Vandenplatz, a German for Christian metal band based in Kaiserslautern. That's a single from their forthcoming album, A Cold 2, which is released on 12th of June. Now, from 1960s, here are The Flies and an old monkey song called I'm Not Your Stepping Stone.

That's Jeff Tate, who's got the answer from his latest album, Operation Mindcrime 3. And at this time, I'd like to say goodbye to listeners on The Flash, your local program starting on the top of the hour. Radio Seagull will be back on this channel tonight to take you through the night. And we're going to the top of the hour now with a tune called Echoes. It comes from a band called El Aldo del Holocausto.

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This is commercial-free Radio Seagull, where there is much more to the music than hits alone.

The Shadow Bone and a song called Heaven's Falling, which is a single and the title track of their new album. Shadow Bone is an American metal band formed in Raleigh, North Carolina. This is Andy Sennett on Radio Seagull. I'll be here for the next 2 hours. Next, we've got another track by the Rolling Stones. I played one in the first hour, but they released two singles on the same day. This one is called Rough and Trusted, and it's also a single from Foreign Tongues, their new album coming out on 10th of July.

The Nice and Hang On to a Dream from their 1969 album. Here are the Australian percussion metal band Terror Maze. This is a single from their new album, The Silent Architect, Enemy in the Garden.

That's a Finnish symphonic metal band, Dreamtale, and a song called Mirror Mirror, which is the first single from their forthcoming album, Etherbound. That's coming out later this year, but they haven't yet announced a date. Now I'm going to play my favourite Neil Young track. It's quite an early one, from 1969. The album Harvest, a lovely song called Heart of Gold.

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Radio.

That's Eric Grindebaum and a song called Praying for a Miracle, which is a single from his new album Bad Bones, and that comes out on Friday of next week, the 22nd of May. Now here's the late, great John Denver. In my personal collection, I have an album recorded at London Palladium when he came over and did several live concerts in April 1976, and he couldn't wait to tell the audience about his homeland, in particular Denver, Colorado. And one of the songs he sang was Sunshine on My Shoulders.

Mike Oldfield and the voice of Maggie Riley, and the 12-inch single version of Moonlight Shadow. Now here are the Doors. This is from the album 300 Days from 1960s. It's called Love Me Two Times.

That's Peter Gabriel, and the fifth single he's released this year so far from his album I/O, which is coming out at the end of the year. Time to go to Tocliano with This Is a Life, a track from Dream Theater from the album A Dramatic Turn of Events.

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That's called Faith Window, and it comes from a band called Advent Horizon. They're a melodic progressive rock and metal band from Salt Lake City in Utah. That's a single from their new album Falling Together, which is out on Friday. This is Andy Sinnott on Radio Seagull, starting my last hour for this week, and as usual on a Monday, coming up after me is Eddie Mann. Now here are Lamb Tube. It's not so much a band as a project. Each album has a different cast list. The song I'm going to play is from their latest album, Hunting the Clown, which is out on the 21st of August. And the track is called Weakened.

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We played every night of the week, a pub called The Creek, the White House, and all in between. He showed me the strong from the weak, to drink Bushmills' knees.

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The tide waits for no man. We just do what we can and play songs till we run out of time.

That's Adam Wakeman and Damien Wilson and the song called The Man from the Island. That was a single from the album Can We Leave a Light On Longer, released in 2023. And of course, Adam Wakeman is a son of Rick Wakeman. Now we've got the German power metal band Torian. This is a single from the album Lost Legion Rising. The title of the song is Flame of Resistance.

That Epigree and Leaving the Emptiness, which is a single from the new album Architects of a New Weave, which is out on the 5th of June. Now here are the Dark Elements. This is a title track from the album Songs Night Sings, released in 2020.

Mr. Right to Night, that's Dangerous Curves, and a new single. Now here's Adam Faith, and this song's released in 1960. How about that?

This is Wes Hardrock band King Zebra, and would you believe that it's the first ever ballad they recorded, and it's a single, so I guess they're just finding out whether their fans like it. Now here are Chameleon, from the album Legends and Laws, released in 2023. This is called Hero's Tale.

That's Real Sphere and a song called Loft Tyrants. They're a Norwegian heavy metal band from Trondheim, and there's a single from their album Oceans Above, Stars Below, which is out on 28th of August. Well, that's it from me. I'm trying to hand over now to Eddie Mann. He'll be here for 3 hours on Radio Seagull. I'm playing out with an oldie from 1970 from the album John Barleycorn Must Die. This is Traffic and an instrumental called Glad. Thank you for listening. I'll be back at the same time next week. Until then, stay tuned for Eddie, and bye-bye.

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This is commercial-free Radio Seagull, where there is much more to the music than hits alone.

Okay, great sound there by Best Coast. This single comes off their third album, California Nights, put out in 2015, and the song was In My Eyes. And hello, you're listening to Eddie Mann on Radio Seagull, and I shall be with you now for the next 3 hours. And coming up in this hour is a collection of some great songs by The War on Drugs, Moby, Pearl Jam and Vast. But first of all, here is a song by Michael Franti and Spearhead, who come from Los Angeles, California. This track comes off their fifth album, Yell Fire, which was inspired by a trip to the Middle East, and it's called Time to Go.

Okay, Simon and Garfunkel there, of course, who are based in New York. This song, El Condor Pasa, If I Could, comes from their fifth album, Bridge Over Troubled Water, put out through the Columbia record label. And it's one of my favourite albums of all time. Before that, you heard Gustavo Sanatola with Deportation, which comes off his Babel album, which is also the title of the film his music is named after. And coming up next are The War on Drugs, an American indie band who come from Philadelphia. This track comes off their fourth album, A Deeper Understanding, put out on the Atlantic record label. So, without further ado, here they are now with Pain.

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Okay, that was Tom Petty and the Heartbreakers there, and that was Refugee, written by Tom and Mike Campbell, and comes off their third album, Damn the Torpedoes, which was, for me, one of the great albums of the 1970s. Now, Stevie Nicks is on record for saying if she had been asked, she would have left Fleetwood Mac and joined Tom's band, the Heartbreakers. And I think that gives us an idea of how highly thought of Tom was. Okay, listen to Eddie Mann on Radio Seagull. And the music continues now with Moby, who comes from New York. This song is one of his latest releases. So here he is now with First Cool Ive.

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1: Different, different, different. Different tastes in music. Makes no difference what you like. If you want it, we got it. Right here.

Okay, Younger Brother there, the English band. This track is released as a single, and the song was called Shine, put out on the Twisted Records label. And the music continues now with the wonderful sound of Pearl Jam, who are based in Seattle, Washington, in America. This tune comes off their classic album, 10. So this is Pearl Jam with Eddie Vedder's great voice on the song Even Flow.

Okay, that's the Boxer Rebellion there from London, and the name of the tune was Diamonds, which comes off their fourth studio album, Promises. And coming up next is Vast, an American band who come from Seattle. This track comes off their Live in New York City album, and the song is Thrown Away.

Okay, listening to Eddie Mann on Radio Seagull, and I do hope that you're enjoying the music. And now tracked by the Black Angels, this music comes off their fifth album, The Death Song. The music is Currency. I'll be back soon, so don't go away.

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Okay, great rock sound there by the English band Fiction Plane. The band features Sting's son, Joe Sumner, as lead vocalist, guitar and bass player. This music comes off their third full-length album, Sparks, put out on the Roadrunner Records label. You can find out more about their music on fictionplane.com, and the song was called Zero. And although you listen to Eddie Mann on Radio Seagull, I've got some great tunes lined up for you, and coming up in this hour is a collection of some great songs by One Republic, Fossil Collective, Breathe Owl Breathe and Black Boots. But first of all, here is the amazing sound of an American band who call themselves Homeless Ill. They come from Georgia, and they've been deservedly ranked at the top of the Reverb Nation rock charts. You can find out more details about their music on homelessill.com. 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

Okay, that's the Falls there, who come from Oxford, England. This music comes off their third album, Holy Fire, and it was their third single release, and the song was called Late Night. And coming next is the wonderful sound of American band One Republic, who come from Colorado. 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This track comes off their third album, Native, and the music is called Light It Up.

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Okay, the beautiful sound there of Kate Tucker and the Sons of Sweden, who come from Seattle in the States. You can find out more about their music on katetuckerandthesonsofsweden.com. This song comes off their debut self-titled album, which was produced by Ryan Adlock, and features guest vocals by American folk luminary singer-songwriter Damon Gerardo. And the tune was called Faster Than Cars Drive. Okay, listen to Eddie Mann on Radio Seagull. And the music continues now with a mellow sound by a two-piece group called Fossil Collective, who come from Leeds in Yorkshire. The group consists of multi-instrumentalist Dave Fendick and Johnny Hooker. Their first recordings saw them take inspiration from classic albums by Neil Young, Fleetwood Mac and Simon & Garfunkel, and suggested current comparisons include artists such as Fleetwood Mac, Midlake and Bon Iver. This track comes off their debut album, Tell Where I Lie. You can find out more details about them on fossilcollective.com. And the song is called Let It Go.

Okay, the classic sound there of Bronski Beat, who were popular in the mid-1980s. This song became a chart topper in 1984 and featured the haunting voice of Jimmy Somerville on this track, which became something of a gay anthem at the time. Jimmy later went on to have success as lead singer with the Communards and as a solo artist in his own right. And the song was called Small Town Boy. And coming next is Laura Marling. You can find out more about her music on lauramarling.com. And this track comes off her debut album, Alas, I Cannot Swim. And the song is called Captain and the Hourglass.

Okay, the chilled out music there of an American group called Breathe Owl Breathe, who are from Michigan. This music comes off their fifth studio album, Magic Central. And you can find out more about the band's music on breatheowlbreathe.com. And the song was called Dog Walkers of the New Age. And the music continues now with a beautiful song written and performed by Jessica Campbell, who comes from Nashville, Tennessee. Ultra fine recording, this comes off her debut album, The Anchor and the Sail. You can find out more details on her website at jessicacampbell.com. And the song is called Time.

0: Okay, wonderful song there by Black Books, a five-piece band who come from Austin, Texas. Great track. This comes off their EP, Aqua Arena. And you can find out more about their music on their website at blackbootsmusic.com. And the song was called White Noise. And coming up next is the two-piece band Public Service Broadcasting, who are based in London. The band consists of J. Will Goose and Wigglesworth. The band specialises in mixing samples taken from public service announcements and archive film footage, and they combine this with their live performance. This example of their work comes off their EP, The War Room. And you can find out more details from the website at publicservicebroadcasting.net, and the song is called Spitfire.
1: 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See how they wheel and bank and glide? Perfect. And all in one. 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

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But I'll get it. After all, what I want isn't as easy as all that. I've got to do 400 miles an hour, turn on a sixpence, climb 10,000 feet in a few minutes, dive at 500 without the wings coming off, carry 8 machine guns.

Okay, listen to Eddie Mann on Radio Seagull. And I do hope that you're enjoying the music. Next up is a three-piece Norwegian band called The White Birch. This is an atmospheric tune which comes off their album Star Is Just a Sun. And the song is called Beauty King. I'll be back soon, so don't go away.

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This is commercial-free Radio Seagull, where there is much more to the music than hits alone.

Okay, great sound there by the Rival Sons, who come from California. And that was taken from their fourth album, Great Western Valkyrie. This album is the first to feature new bass player Dave Best in place of founding member Robin Everhart. And you can find out more about their music on rivalsons.com. And the song was called Good Things. And hello, you're listening to Eddie Mann on Radio Seagull. I've got some great tunes lined up for you in my programme. Coming up in this hour is a collection of some great songs by Young the Giant, Leonard Cohen, Gaz Coombs, and the new Southern Electric. But first of all, here is the great hardcore punk rock of the Dead Kennedys, who come from San Francisco, California. This is their first recording, which was released in June 1979, with the track The Man with the Dogs appearing as its B-side. The song was recorded for the band's first album, Fresh Fruit for Rotting Vegetables, in 1980. And the original recording, as well as the B-side, were later included on the 1987 compilation album, Give Me Convenience or Give Me Death. It's also been included in several video games. So this is the Dead Kennedys with California Uberalis.

Okay, Leonard Cohen there. Now, he was for me the ultimate cult singer, songwriter, and poet. And that song, So Long Marianne, was written for his Norwegian girlfriend, Marianne Iren, who died a few weeks before him. Now, if you want to know any more about Leonard Cohen, I can recommend the book, I'm Your Man, The Life of Leonard Cohen, which was written by Sylvie Simmons. And coming next is a great Scottish rock band who call themselves Tijuana Bibles. The four band members come from Glasgow, and you can find out more about their music from their website at tijuanabibles.co.uk. Their work is available on iTunes, so here they are now with their single, Sun Chaser.

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Different, different, different. Different tastes in music. Makes no difference what you like. If you want it, we got it. Right here.

Okay, Mike DeVelta there, who comes from Australia. It's a beautiful song, this, and it's been written for the innocent victims of war. He says, I hope this song reaches higher places. My heart goes out to the families, the little children and the suffering. So that was Mike with My Heart Bleeds. Okay, listen to Eddie Man on Radio Seagull. And the music continues now with David Bowie. David came to write the lyrics for this song while living in Berlin, when he saw his producer, Tony Visconti, with his girlfriend walking beside the Berlin Wall. And the words came to him, and the rest is history. But for now, here is David with Heroes, a song for all our heroes.

Okay, great sound there by Alt-J, the English indie rockers and Mercury Prize winners who come from Leeds. You can find out more about their work on altjband.com. And this is the third single, Every Other Freckle, which comes off their second album, This Is All Yours. And before that, you had Gaz Coombs, who is otherwise known as the lead singer of Supergrass. This tune comes off his second solo album, Matador, which is the follow-up to his debut, Here Come the Bombs. You can find out more about his music on gazcoombs.com, and the song was called 2020. The music continues now with James Vincent McMorrow, an Irish singer-songwriter from Dublin. This music comes off his debut album, Early in the Morning, which received some high critical acclaim. And the song is This Old Machine.

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0: Okay, an electronic single there by a New York musician called Lord Fascinator. Now you can find out more details about his work on lordfascinator.com, and the song was called Showing Off. And before that, so you heard the wonderful sound of Young the Giant, an American indie rock band from California. The band was formerly known as the Jakes, and the music is the second single to be released from their second studio album, Mind Over Matter, and the song is called Crystallized. Okay, listen to Eddie Mann on Radio Seagull, and I do hope that you're enjoying the music. Next up is the New Southern Electric Band. This is the B-side to their debut single, Brown Eyes, which is an instrumental with echoes of Manchester's New Order and the Charlatans, woven together with samples of Charles Bukowski. It is described as their theme tune and is entitled The Theme to the New Southern Electric. I shall be back at the same time next week. Until then, remember, there's more to music than hits alone. Take care, and I'll see you next time.
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0: Oh, yes. Excellent band. Starting us off this hour on Radio Seagull, that is the Allman Brothers, all the way from Jacksonville in Florida. Formed there in 1969 and keeping going until 2014. That was from their album Eat a Peach, and it was an excellent song called Blue Sky. And that was from 1972. Many thanks to Eddie Mann for keeping us entertained over the last 3 hours here on Radio Seagull. Hey, hello, how are you? I hope you're well. And I hope you're going to stick with me for the next hour here on the Big Red Light Ship.
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from his album Introducing the Hardline, according to Terence Trent D'Arby. And that was indeed the man himself, and Sign Your Name from 1987. Excellent voice altogether. You're listening to Radio Seagull, broadcasting from our radio ship, the Jenny Bainton. And we broadcast from 7 p.m. until 7 a.m. on 747 kilohertz medium wave. We also broadcast to the northeast of the Netherlands on DAB and all around the planet from radioseagull.com in glorious stereo. You can also hear us at various locations throughout the UK on DAB.

from 1972. That is indeed Yes, from their fifth album, Close to the Edge, and America. And talking of America, let's flip over to Texas for these next two artists.

From Austin in Texas, that is Del Castillo and the title track from their album Brotherhood, and that was from 2006. Ahead of them, from San Antonio, we had Patricia Vaughn from her sixth studio album, Viva Bandolera, and La Gitana di Triana. You're listening to Radio Seagull, and we are broadcasting from our radio ship, the Jenny Bainton. I am currently in Studio One, which is on our upper deck of the light vessel, just forward of our big light tower, which I hasten to add

you mean? Said the man with the shovel, shoveling the ashes. I've been digging in the frozen ground, and I keep on shoveling, keep on shoveling, keep on shoveling.

From Kinnan Park in Glasgow's Southside, that was the sensational Alex Harvey Band. From their album Framed, that was Hammersong from 1972. 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

That's another artist hailing from San Antonio, Steve Earle, with just a hint of Emmylou Harris on backing vocals from his seventh album, El Corazon, from 1997. That was Taney Town.

Oh, superb. That's a lass from Singapore. Vanessa May is her name. And that was from her album from 1995 called The Violin Player. And a classical song called Classical Gas. Ahead of Vanessa, we had a young lad from Vancouver in British Columbia. Matthew Lennox is his name. And it was his first solo release. And the album was called Do It For Love, and the instrumental was called Come Closer, and that was from 2016. 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

fingers move so swiftly across those silver strings. 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

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Just put it in that Marshall.

0: Best I Ever Had, from Chris Isaak's Mr. Lucky, his 10th album, in fact, from 2009. And ahead of Chris, we had a guy from Paisley, just outside of Glasgow, Jerry Rafferty, of course, from his album On a Wing of Prayer, and Don't Give Up on Me. And starting off that little triple play here on Radio Seagull, we had a guy from Oklahoma City, J.J. Cale, and the title track from his album, Guitar Man. Coming up now on Radio Seagull, we have a few hours of new music here on the Big Red Lightship. So before I go, I would just like to thank you for your company, and I hope we can get together again sometime soon. Until then, please take care and stay safe out there.
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0: Right, it's another week round, another show underway, and something there from Steve Miller Band back to 2010, and a song called Hey Yeah. Right, so coming up on the programme today, we have some music from 10 Years After, also the Straubs, Alice Cooper, Jimi Hendrix, and the list goes on.
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And before that, another good song and also a new release from a band called Prize Collect, and a song called Last Day. So I'd be playing that again on the show, that's for sure. Anyway, here we are, the Roger Davis Show. 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

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Admission is free, and you can find us on our red lightship on the Zuider Pier jetty at Nieuwe Willemshaven here in Harlingen. See you there.

It's a band called Opus Kink with a current single entitled Come Over, Do Me Wrong. Before that, something back to our vinyl vaults to 1970 with a great classic rock track, and 10 years after with Love Like a Man. And before that, back to 71 with a Dutch band called Sandy Coast and Summer Train. Always like their music. Playing that today on the programme. 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

always a pleasure to play something from Rochford there, and that's a song called How Could I? And before that, we had the current single from a band called Dim Pinks, and I Don't Want To. And before that, of course, Orange Skyline with a recent release entitled Feel. And Radio Seagull, hope you're all feeling fit and well here in this particular time of year, as we're struggling a little bit with the weather, but here in Europe and the UK, but hopefully things will improve as we head into June. But that's a way off. Don't forget, we're here Mondays 4 p.m, Tuesdays 4 a.m. and, of course, Wednesday is the midweek, 10 p.m. If you'd like to contact us, as always, we'd love to hear from you. It's RogerDavis@RadioSeagull.com. Right, so we've got somebody called Sandy Denny, who was actually the lead vocalist with Fairport Convention many years ago. Sadly died at a very young age of 31 back in 1978. But she released some solo work, and here's something from her, a bit more of a laid-back track called Solo.

0: From our vinyl vaults to 1997 there with the Wannadies All About hit. Before that, the Straubs back to 1968 with a song called The Man Who Called Himself Jesus. And we started that runoff with something laid back from Sandy Denny with the Golden Voice and a song called Solo back to 1973. Right, so Radio Seagull, the Roger Davis Show, every week here on board the lightship Jenny Bainton. And as we've been mentioning, lots of exciting times coming up here on board the lightship Jenny Bainton over the next few months. And here's an important announcement.
1: How would you like to see what we do here at the station and how it all works? Radio Seagull will be open to the public on Friday and Saturday between 11 a.m. and 5 p.m. local Dutch time. Admission is free. And you can find us on our red lightship on the Zuiderpier jetty at Nieuwe Willemshaven here in Harlingen. See you there.

Something there from Dave Matthew Band from 1995, and what would you say before that? Something current from Men on Wire, Human Kindness, and also a current single from Honey I'm Home. Before that, Hyperspace Mountain. Right, loads of great songs still to come in hour number two. We've got a couple of songs to get us to the top of the hour. Something from The Small Faces, and then the Doobie Brothers.

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0: commercial free, Radio Seagull are bringing us back into our number two with something from 1970, a great song from Tony Joe White. And all about the groupie girl. Right, still to come on the show today, we have some music from Jimi Hendrix, also the Rolling Stones, Billy Preston, and of course the list goes on.
1: Roger Davis.

very good combination between James Morrison and Seafret. And all about the Driftwood, a good song that, a recent release from them. And before that, went back to 2017 with Alice Cooper, all about the American Girl. Here on Radio Seagull, commercial-free, 24 hours a day. And it's the Roger Davis Show here, Mondays, of course, 4 p.m., Tuesdays, 4 a.m., and, of course, the midweek Wednesdays, 10 p.m. As always, invite you to get in touch. Tell us where you're listening to us in the world. 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

Irish band, been around since the late 70s and still making great music today. That's the current single from U2 and In A Life. Before that, Jimi Hendrix back to the Vienna Waltz to 1967 and All About the Wind Cries Mary. And before that, from 1977, John Mayall, and Talk About That. Here on Radio Seagull, the Roger Davis Show. 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Also to check out what's going on. Lots of exciting times coming up very soon as we head out to sea in June. 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

Unmistakable sound of the Rolling Stones with a 2010 release entitled Plundered My Soul. Before that, a current single from Beck, more of a laid-back track from him entitled Ride Lonesome. And we start off with something from Real Farmer, the new single entitled Sob Story. That comes from an album called Two Wrongs Don't Make a Right. Talking of Real Farmer here on Radio Seagull, the radio station that just gets on and play the music 24 hours a day. And wherever you're in the world, thank you for joining us here with just a little bit different to all the other radio stations. No commercials. Getting away from all the depressing news and stuff like that, we just get on and play the songs.

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I'll bring you the best of alternative progressive rock music 24 hours a day. Something there from The Strokes. The current single entitled Going Shopping. Before that, Back to a Vinyl Vaults with George Harrison from 81 and all those years ago. And before that, Billy Preston from 69 and What About You? A couple of songs there with the Beatle connections. Of course, Billy Preston got involved with the Beatles towards the end of their time, recording on their Apple label. Here on Radio Seagull, the Roger Davis Show. Just like to tell you, I've been mentioning some exciting times coming up here on board the lightship Jenny Bainton. Well, we'll be broadcasting live from the ship between the June the 3rd and June the 30th. Live programmes offshore will be aired between 1900 and 0700 hours the following morning. Live programmes will be aired on AM and also FM. Keep listening for more details about the FM frequencies. And just like to tell you that between the 3rd and 16th of June, Chris Kennedy, Andy Brooks and also Setsy Brewer will be broadcasting live. Also between the 17th and the 23rd of June, Barry James, Steve Dack and also Setsy again. And then concluding between the 24th and the 30th of June, Mandy Martin, also and Alan Beach, and possibly Chris Cooper and Setsy again with live programming. So lots happening in June here on board the lightship Jenny Bainton, and we're offshore as well.

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Radio Seagull will be open to the public on Friday and Saturday between 11 a.m. and 5 p.m. local Dutch time. Admission is free, and you can find us on our red lightship on the Zuiderpier jetty at Nieuwe Willemshaven here in Harlingen. See you there.

0: That's a band called Bad English and The Price of Light. And before that, Neon Roots, Peter Vane, current single from him. Right, that's just about it. Another show draws to a close. It's just ran away with us today. I hope you're going to join us same time next week. Roger Davis at RadioSeagull.com. And, of course, we'll look forward to your company same time next week.
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That was the band Invasion and a song called Frostwing. They're a Norwegian heavy metal hard rock band and it's a single. Hello everyone, this is Andy Sennett on Radio Seagull and welcome along to the first hour of the programme to everyone listening on The Flash in the UK. Now we've got the Virgin Marys. They have a song called White Knuckle Riding, which is a single and it's actually a rework version of a song that was on a 2024 album, The House of Fire.

That's Nightreight, and a song called Attraction. That comes from their album Real World, which came out in 2018. Now here are the Eagles on the self-titled album released in 1972, Peaceful Easy Feeling.

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The Rolling Stones and a brand new single from their forthcoming album Foreign Tongues, which is out on the 10th of July. That was called In the Stars. And there'll be another track from the Rolling Stones in the second hour of the programme on Radio Seagull. Now here are Scorpions. I love this song, Still Loving You, which comes from the album Love at First Sing.

Postcode to God. That's the sound of Vandenplatz, a German percussive metal band based in Kaiserslautern. That's a single from their forthcoming album, A Cold 2, which is released on 12th of June. Now, from 1960s, here are The Flies, and an old monkey song called I'm Not Your Stepping Stone.

That's Jeff Tate, who's got the answer from his latest album, Operation Mindcrime 3. And at this time, I'd like to say goodbye to listeners on The Flash, your local programme starting on the top of the hour. Radio Seagull will be back on this channel tonight to take you through the night. And we're going to the top of the hour now with a tune called Echoes. It comes from a band called El Alto del Holocausto.

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This is commercial-free Radio Seagull, where there is much more to the music than hits alone.

That's Shadow Born and a song called Heaven's Falling, which is a single and the title track of their new album. Shadow Born is an American metal band formed in Raleigh, North Carolina. This is Andy Sennett on Radio Seagull. I'll be here for the next 2 hours. Next, we've got another track by the Rolling Stones. I played one in the first hour, but they released two singles on the same day. This one is called Rough and Trusted, and it's also a single from Foreign Tongues, their new album coming out on 10th of July.

The Noise and Hang On To A Dream from their 1969 album. Here are the Australian percussion metal band Terramaze. This is a single from their new album, The Silent Architect, Enemy in the Garden.

That's a Finnish symphonic metal band, Dreamtail, and a song called Mirror Mirror, which is the first single from their forthcoming album, Etherbound. That's coming out later this year, but they haven't yet announced a date. Now I'm going to play my favourite Neil Young track. It's quite an early one, from 1969. The album Harvest, a lovely song called Heart of Gold.

That's Eric Grundebaum and a song called Praying for a Miracle, which is a single from his new album Bad Bones, and that comes out on the Friday of next week, the 22nd of May. Now here's the late great John Denver. In my personal collection, I have an album recorded at London Palladium when he came over and did several live concerts in April 1976, and he couldn't wait to tell the audience about his homeland, in particular Denver, Colorado. And one of the songs he sang was Sunshine on My Shoulders.

Mike Oldfield and the voice of Maggie Riley, and the 12-inch single version of Moonlight Shadow. Now here are the Doors. This is from the album 300 Days from 1960s. It's called Love Me Two Times.

That's Peter Gabriel, and the fifth single he's released this year so far from his album I/O, which is coming out at the end of the year. Time to get to Togliano with This Is a Life, a track from Dream Theater from the album A Dramatic Turn of Events.

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That's called Fate's Window, and it comes from a band called Advent Horizon. They're a melodic, progressive rock and metal band from Salt Lake City in Utah. That's a single from their new album, Falling Together, which is out on Friday. This is Andy Sinnott on Radio Seagull, starting my last hour for this week, and as usual on a Monday, coming up after me is Eddie Mann. Now here at Lamb 2, it's not so much a band as a project. Each album has a different cast list. The song I'm going to play is from their latest album, Punching the Clown, which is out on the 21st of August. And the track is called Weekend.

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And trust me, I made quite a few. We played every night of the week, a pub called The Creek, the White House, and all in between. He showed me the strong from the weak, to drink Bushmills' knees.

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I'll tolerate a fool, his wisdom

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The tide waits for no man. We just do what we can and play songs till we run out

That's Adam Wakeman and Damien Wilson and the song called The Man from the Island. That was a single from the album Can We Leave the Light On Longer, released in 2023. And of course, Adam Wakeman is a son of Rick Wakeman. Now we've got the German power metal band Taurian. This is a single from the album Lost Legion Rising. The title of the song is Flame of Resistance.

That Evergrey and Leaving the Emptiness, which is a single from the new album Architects of a New Weave, which is out on the 5th of June. Now here are the Dark Elements. This is a title track from the album Songs and Night Sings, released in 2020.

Mr. Right to Night, that's Dangerous Cars, and a new single. Now here's Adam Faith, and this song's released in 1960. How about that?

This is West Heart Walkman King Zebra, and would you believe that it's the first ever ballad they recorded, and it's a single, so I guess they're just finding out whether their fans like it. Now here are Chameleon, from the album Legends and Laws, released in 2023. This is called Hero's Tale.

That's Real Sphere, and a song called Lost Tyrants. They're a Norwegian heavy metal band from Trondheim, and there's a single from their album Oceans Above, Stars Below, which is out on 28th of August. Well, that's it from me. I'm trying to hand over now to Eddie Mann. He'll be here for 3 hours on Radio Seagull. I'm playing out with an oldie from 1970, from the album John Barleycorn Must Die. This is Traffic, and an instrumental called Glad. Thank you for listening. I'll be back at the same time next week. Until then, stay tuned for Eddie, and bye-bye.

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Okay, great sound there by Best Coast. This single comes off their third album, California Nights, put out in 2015, and the song was In My Eyes. And hello, you're listening to Eddie Mann on Radio Seagull, and I shall be with you now for the next 3 hours. And coming up in this hour is a collection of some great songs by The War on Drugs, Moby, Pearl Jam and Vast. Well, first of all, here is a song by Michael Franti and Spearhead, who come from Los Angeles, California. This track comes off their fifth album, Yell Fire, which was inspired by a trip to the Middle East, and it's called Time to Go Home.

Okay, Simon and Garfunkel there, of course, who are based in New York. This song, El Condor Pasa, If I Could, comes from their fifth album, Bridge Over Troubled Water, put out through the Columbia record label. And it's one of my favourite albums of all time. Before that, you heard Gustavo Santaolalla with Deportation, which comes off his Babel album, which is also the title of the film, his music is named after. And coming up next are the War on Drugs, an American indie band who

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Okay, that was Tom Petty and the Heartbreakers there, and that was Refugee, written by Tom and Mike Campbell, and comes off their third album, Damn the Torpedoes, which was, for me, one of the great albums of the 1970s. Now, Stevie Nicks is on record for saying if she had been asked, she would have left Fleetwood Mac and joined Tom's band, the Heartbreakers. And I think that gives us an idea of how highly thought of Tom was. Okay, listen to Eddie Mann on Radio Seagull. And the music continues now with Moby, who comes from New York. This song is one of his latest releases. So here he is now with First Cool Ive.

Radio Seagull. Different, different, different. Different tastes in music. Makes no difference what you like. If you want it, we got it. Right here.

Okay, younger brother there, the English band. This track is released as a single, and the song was called Shine, put out on the Twisted Records label. And the music continues now with the wonderful sound of Pearl Jam, who are based in Seattle, Washington, in America. This tune comes off their classic album, 10. So this is Pearl Jam with Eddie Vedder's great voice on the song Even Flow.

Okay, that's the Boxer Rebellion there from London, and the name of the tune was Diamonds, which comes off their fourth studio album, Promises. And coming up next is Vast, an American band who come from Seattle. This track comes off their Live in New York City album, and the song is Thrown Away.

Okay, listening to Eddie Mann on Radio Seagull, and I do hope that you're enjoying the music. And now tracked by the Black Angels, this music comes off their fifth album, The Death Song. The music is Currency. I'll be back soon, so don't go away.

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This is commercial-free Radio Seagull, where there is much more to the music than hits alone.

Okay, great rock sound there by the English band Fiction Plane. The band features Sting's son, Joe Sumner, as lead vocalist, guitar and bass player. This music comes off their third full-length album, Sparks, put out on the Roadrunner Records label. You can find out more about their music on fictionplane.com, and the song was called Zero. And although you listen to Eddie Mann on Radio Seagull, I've got some great tunes lined up for you. And coming up in this hour is a collection of some great songs by One Republic, Fossil Collective, Breathe Owl Breathe and Black Boots. But first of all, here is the amazing sound of an American band who call themselves Homeless Ill. They come from Georgia, and they've been deservedly ranked at the top of the Reverb Nation rock charts. You can find out more details about their music on homelessill.com. 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

Okay, that's the Falls there, who come from Oxford, England. This music comes off their third album, Holy Fire, and it was their third single release, and the song was called Late Night. And coming next is the wonderful sound of American band One Republic, who come from Colorado. You can find out more about their music on onerepublic.com. 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This track comes off their third album, Native, and the music is called Light It Up.

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Okay, the beautiful sound there of Kate Tucker and the Sons of Sweden, who come from Seattle in the States. And you can find out more about their music on katetuckerandthesonsofsweden.com. This song comes off their debut self-titled album, which was produced by Ryan Adlock, and features guest vocals by American folk luminary singer-songwriter Damon Gerardo. And the tune was called Faster Than Cars Drive. Okay, listen to Eddie Mann on Radio Seagull. And the music continues now with a mellow sound by a two-piece group called Fossil Collective, who come from Leeds in Yorkshire. The group consists of multi-instrumentalist Dave Fendick and Johnny Hooker. Their first recordings saw them take inspiration from classic albums by Neil Young, Fleetwood Mac and Simon & Garfunkel. And suggested current comparisons include artists such as Fleetwood Mac, Midlake and Bon Iver. This track comes off their debut album, Tell Where I Lie. And find out more details about them on fossilcollective.com. And the song is called Let It Go.

Okay, the classic sound there of Bronski Beat, who were popular in the mid-1980s. This song became a chart topper in 1984 and featured the haunting voice of Jimmy Somerville on this track, which became something of a gay anthem at the time. Jimmy later went on to have a success as lead singer with the Communards and as a solo artist in his own right. And the song was called Small Town Boy. And coming next is Laura Marling. You can find out more about her music on lauramarling.com. And this track comes off her debut album, Alas, I Cannot Swim. And the song is called Captain and the Hourglass.

Okay, the chilled out music there of an American group called Breathe Owl Breathe, who are from Michigan. This music comes off their fifth studio album, Magic Central. And you can find out more about the band's music on breatheowlbreathe.com. And the song was called Dog Walkers of the New Age. And the music continues now with a beautiful song written and performed by Jessica Campbell, who comes from Nashville, Tennessee. Ultra fine recording this, comes off her debut album, The Anchor and the Sail. You can find out more details on her website at jessicacampbell.com. And the song is called Time.

0: Okay, wonderful song there by Black Books, a five-piece band who come from Austin, Texas. Great track. This comes off their EP, Aqua Arena. 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And the song was called White Noise. And coming up next is the two-piece band Public Service Broadcasting, who are based in London. The band consists of J. Will Goose and Wigglesworth. 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This example of their work comes off their EP, The War Room. And you can find out more details from the website at publicservicebroadcasting.net, and the song is called Spitfire.
1: 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See how they wheel and bank and glide? Perfect. And all in one. 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

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But I'll get it. After all, what I want isn't as easy as all that. I've got to do 400 miles an hour, turn on a sixpence, climb 10,000 feet in a few minutes, dive at 500 without the wings coming off, carry 8 machine guns,

Okay, listen to Eddie Mann on Radio Seagull. And I do hope that you're enjoying the music. Next up is a three-piece Norwegian band called The White Birch. This is an atmospheric tune which comes off their album Star Is Just a Sun. And the song is called Beauty King. I'll be back soon, so don't go away.

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This is commercial-free Radio Seagull, where there is much more to the music than hits alone.

Okay, great sound there by the Rival Sons, who come from California. And that was taken from their fourth album, Great Western Valkyrie. This album is the first to feature new bass player Dave Best in place of founding member Robin Everhart. And you can find out more about their music on rivalsons.com. And the song was called Good Things. And hello, you're listening to Eddie Mann on Radio Seagull. I've got some great tunes lined up for you in my programme. Coming up in this hour is a collection of some great songs by Young the Giant, Leonard Cohen, Gaz Coombs and the new Southern Electric. But first of all, here is the great hardcore punk rock of the Dead Kennedys, who come from San Francisco, California. This is their first recording, which was released in June 1979, with the track The Man with the Dogs appearing as its B-side. The song was recorded for the band's first album, Fresh Fruit for Rotting Vegetables, in 1980. And the original recording, as well as the B-side, were later included on the 1987 compilation album, Give Me Convenience or Give Me Death. It's also been included in several video games. So this is the Dead Kennedys with California Uberalis.

Okay, Leonard Cohen there. Now, he was, for me, the ultimate cult singer, songwriter and poet. And that song, So Long, Marianne, was written for his Norwegian girlfriend, Marianne Iren, who died a few weeks before him. If you want to know any more about Sir Leonard Cohen, I can recommend the book, I'm Your Man, The Life of Leonard Cohen, which was written by Sylvie Simmons. And coming next is a great Scottish rock band who call themselves Tijuana Bibles. The four band members come from Glasgow, and you can find out more about their music from their website at tijuanabibles.co.uk. Their work is available on iTunes, so here they are now with their single, Sun Chaser.

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1: Different, different, different. Different tastes in music. Makes no difference what you like. If you want it, we got it. Right here.

Okay, Mike DeVelta there, who comes from Australia. It's a beautiful song, this, and it's been written for the innocent victims of war. He says, I hope this song reaches higher places. My heart goes out to the families, the little children and the suffering. So that was Mike with My Heart Bleeds. Okay, listen to Any Man on Radio Seagull. And the music continues now with David Bowie. David came to write the lyrics for this song while living in Berlin, when he saw his producer Tony Visconti with his girlfriend walking beside the Berlin Wall. And the words came to him, and the rest is history. But for now, here is David with Heroes, a song for all our heroes.

Okay, great sound there by Alt-J, the English indie rockers and Mercury Prize winners who come from Leeds. You can find out more about their work on altjband.com. And this is the third single, Every Other Freckle, which comes off their second album, This Is All Yours. And before that, you had Gaz Coombs, who is otherwise known as the lead singer of Supergrass. This tune comes off his second solo album, Matador, which is the follow-up to his debut, Here Come the Bombs. You can find out more about his music on gazcoombs.com, and the song was called 2020. The music continues now with James Vincent McMorrow, an Irish singer-songwriter from Dublin. This music comes off his debut album, Early in the Morning, which has received some high critical acclaim. And the song is This Old Machine.

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0: Okay, an electronic single there by a New York musician called Lord Fascinator. Now you can find out more details about his work on lordfascinator.com, and the song was called Showing Off. And before that, so you heard the wonderful sound of Young the Giant, an American indie rock band from California. The band was formerly known as the Jakes, and the music is the second single to release from their second studio album, Mind Over Matter, and the song is called Crystallized. Okay, listen to Eddie Mann on Radio Seagull, and I do hope that you're enjoying the music. Next up is the new Southern Electric Band. This is the B-side to their debut single, Brown Eyes, which is an instrumental with echoes of Manchester's New Order and the Charlatans, woven together with samples of Charles Bukowski. It is described as their theme tune and is entitled The Theme to the New Southern Electric. I shall be back at the same time next week. Until then, remember, there's more to music than hits alone. Take care, and I'll see you next time.
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0: Oh, yes. Excellent band. Starting us off this hour on Radio Seagull, that is the Allman Brothers, all the way from Jacksonville in Florida. Formed there in 1969 and keeping going until 2014. That was from their album Eat a Peach, and it was an excellent song called Blue Sky, and that was from 1972. Many thanks to Eddie Mann for keeping us entertained over the last 3 hours here on Radio Seagull. Hey, hello, how are you? I hope you're well. And I hope you're going to stick with me for the next hour here on the Big Red Light Ship.
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from his album Introducing the Hardline, according to Terence Trent D'Arby. And that was indeed the man himself. And Sign Your Name from 1987. 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

from 1972. That is indeed Yes, from their fifth album, Close to the Edge, and America. And talking of America, let's flip over to Texas for these next two artists.

From Austin, Texas, that is Del Castillo and the title track from their album Brotherhood, and that was from 2006. Ahead of them, from San Antonio, we had Patricia Vaughn from her sixth studio album, Viva Bandolera, and La Gitana di Triana. You're listening to Radio Seagull, and we are broadcasting from our radio ship, the Jenny Bainton. I am currently in Studio One, which is on our upper deck of the light vessel, just forward of our big light tower, which I hasten to add, still.

What do you mean? Said the man with the shovel, shoveling the ashes. I've been digging in the frozen ground, and I keep on shoveling, keep on shoveling, keep on shoveling.

From Kinnan Park in Glasgow's South Side, that was the sensational Alex Harvey Band. From their album Framed, that was Hammersong from 1972. 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

That's another artist hailing from San Antonio, Steve Earle, with just a hint of Emmylou Harris on backing vocals from his seventh album, El Corazon, from 1997. That was Taney Town.

Oh, superb. That's a lass from Singapore. Vanessa May is her name. And that was from her album from 1995 called The Violin Player. And a classical song called Classical Gas. Ahead of Vanessa, we had a young lad from Vancouver in British Columbia. Matthew Lennox is his name. And it was his first solo release. And the album was called Do It For Love, and the instrumental was called Come Closer, and that was from 2016. 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

Your fingers move so swiftly across those silver strings. 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

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Just put it in that Marshall.

0: Best I Ever Had from Chris Isaak's Mr. Lucky, his 10th album, in fact, from 2009. And ahead of Chris, we had a guy from Paisley, just outside of Glasgow, Jerry Rafferty, of course, from his album On a Wing of Prayer and Don't Give Up on Me. And starting off that little triple play here on Radio Seagull, we had a guy from Oklahoma City, J.J. Cale, and the title track from his album, Guitar Man. Coming up now on Radio Seagull, we have a few hours of new music here on the Big Red Lightship. So before I go, I would just like to thank you for your company, and I hope we can get together again sometime soon. Until then, please take care and stay safe out there.
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